She's been planning out this moment since she was a little girl, and the truth would be so cruel it would destroy your little world. I guess I really love her to let it get this far. Is it enough to last forever? And what if I break her heart?

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I'll fuck you till you love me. I'll fuck you till you love me. Till you love me. Till you love me. Till you love me.

till you love me. Till you love me. Till you love me. Till you love me. Till you love me.